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0: Day Long Time Girl, awamu ya tatu mpango wa OB47 ndani ya Radio 47. 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
4: 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What kind of manners is that?
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0: 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You are blessed, it can never be otherwise. Twende nalo. Good morning.
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0: 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I've got a question to ask. 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Who can challenge this God? Who can challenge the great I am? 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Who can challenge kile ambacho amesema, kile ambacho ameandika? Who can challenge? Bwana Yesu asifiwe. So that is our God. And nobody can challenge him. Nobody can say yes when he says no. Nobody can say no when he says yes. Ni Mungu. And that is our God. Deborah Lukalu featuring Benjamin pale. Dania Bongela Radio. Good morning, Mwanaligi. Bwana Yesu asifiwe sana. Siku nzuri, our prayer Wednesday, 23 September 2026, saa 10 dakika ni 36. It's a good day. This is the day that the Lord has made. Ona Mungu siku ya leo. 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
0: 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We thank God mama taifa because God has been our healer, provider, protector. 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

Yes. 14 minutes baada ya saa 12 asubuhi South Africa ya Mashariki. 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Just in case you didn't know, kuna sikiliza Bonge la Radio. 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What a beautiful Wednesday morning. 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
0: 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Thank you very much. Thank you very much. Thank you very much. 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Radio 47, good morning.
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0: 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Radio 47, good morning.
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0: Alex Mwakideu, and today I just want to let you know that maisha ni twende twende. 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
0: 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But beneath that declaration lies a darker unanswered question. If Raila won, how did William Ruto emerge from the same election as president? 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
0: 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I think so. 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
0: Congratulations, mam, eh?
1: Thank you.
0: Enjoy your money.
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0: 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Okay.
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Ama Gumzo 47 County Edition. 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County ambayo iko katika eneo la Murima, ama ukipenda Mount Kenya Region. 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
1: 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They ordered the closure of 2 rehabilitation centers in Muranga County after a multi-agency inspection uncovered serious regulatory health and human rights violation. 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
2: Yes, yes.
1: Facilities hizi, Listening Heart Wellness Center, iko Gatanga pale sub-county. 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
2: Izo rehab centers, they were not government rehab centers.
1: Okay.
2: Ziliwanga zimetengenezwa na vikundi za watu wa vijiji ambazo zinaitwa CBUs.
1: All right.
2: Community based organizations.
1: All right.
2: So they were being run privately.
1: Mm.
2: So part of the inspection ilikuwa kuangalia kama zimeenda kama ziko within the standards, so that ziweze kupeana services.
1: All right. So they were private rehab centers.
2: Yeah, yes, yes, yes. Unfortunately they were not.
1: All right.
2: Yeah.
1: Okay, so hayo unayajua lakini ni private issues.
2: Yes, yes, yes.
1: Aya, kuna swala lingine naliona hapa kwamba governor seeks to increase water coverage by 60%.
2: Yes.
1: How is the situation right now?
2: We at currently what we have is we have some areas zenye ziko covered kuliko zingine.
1: Kwa maji?
2: Kwa upande ya maji. Sana
1: right.
2: Sana upande ya chini ya Muranga ambako kuna, it's a little bit dry, hakuna mito mingi. At the same time, kuna a lot of places ya kutoa intakes za maji.
1: Okay.
2: So we are increasing hizo coverage in constituencies kama Maragwa, Kandara, na Gatanga upande ya chini, so that tuweze kupeana maji inavyofaa. Yes.
1: All right, so your 60% coverage increase by when?
2: Tumekuwa na a steady program across kutoka tuanzie kazi. A part ya pesa ya yenye huwa tuna devolve towards, there is usually around 5 million per ward yenye, between 3 and 5 million per ward yenye tunapeananga na maneno ya maji ya last mile connections.
1: Okay.
2: 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Alafu then there is the smaller intakes zenye county inaweza fanya. So from what we have been able to do, at least for the past 4 years, tumeweza kupeana maji in around 20,000.

0: kuchukuliwa. 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
1: Yeah.
0: Na wanasema hapa kwamba government delivers milk coolers to Muranga Dairy Cooperatives urges fair pay for farmers.
1: Yeah. There are two sets of programs zenye zimekuwa za kupeana coolers. Moja ilikuanga ya Ministry of Cooperatives from the national government.
0: Mm.
1: Na hiyo imekuwa an ongoing process.
0: Mm.
1: Na ile ingine imekuwa awarded through program ya World Bank through the county government ambayo inapeana hizo coolers.
0: Mm.
1: So it has been an ongoing from one cooperative to another.
0: Mm.
1: What we are urging our people kufanya is to aggregate around cooperatives, wasiuze maziwa reja reja, because one of the issues that we realize is for us to have the best price

0: a variety of machinery, including zile za kutengeneza yogurt, including za kufanya packaging, including kusororize the process. 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
1: yes,
0: tunaweza enda above that according to the market venye ina to favor.
1: Wow, Murang'a County, I tell you. 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
0: Yes.
1: Mama Kit.
0: Yeah.
1: Kwamba Governor Irungu Kang'ata alilaunch majuzi tu.
0: Mm.
1: Na anasema kwamba hii inakwenda kuboost maternal and child health.
0: Yes.
1: Tell me about it.
0: Mama Kit, it's a way tulichukua to take care of our expecting mothers, and ensuring that we also tuna incentivize wamama kwenda prenatal na antenatal care.
1: Okay.
0: So this is a process yenye for you to qualify, si kupata mtoto peke yake, but you have to attend antenatal, prenatal care hizo zote, so
1: yes,
0: that eventually uweze kupata mtoto ndani our hospitals.
1: Mm.
0: It is aimed at two things: to reduce infant mortality and reduce kukufa kwa wamama, ama kupata challenges during that period of time.
1: Mm.
0: But more importantly, that program tunataka ku-expand.
1: All right.
0: In the element that tunataka kuleta kitu inaitwa telemama.
1: What is that? Telemama.
0: There is the element yenye tuko nayo ya telemedicine within our hospitals.
1: Okay.
0: Ile yenye kama wewe unahitaji kuona specialist from time to time,
1: yes,
0: you don't need kwenda to a referral hospitals kwenye kuna wao specialist.
1: Okay.
0: You just need to go to register to your nearest dispensary yenye iko telemedicine enabled, unapewa appointments zako every month ama every 2 weeks according to daktari venye anataka, unamuona under screen, inakuwa screen kama hii. 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
0: Hiyo inafanyika sai. We have 36 telemedicine sites and one telemedicine hub yenye iko in one level 4 hospital inaitwa Murirangers as a hub. So telemama, tunataka sasa kuchukua hiyo concept, tuchukua hiyo technology.
1: Hiyo telemedicine ina happen as we speak right
0: as
1: now.
0: As we speak. Last year we were able to serve 150,000 visits. Unique visits.
1: Hey.
0: 150,000 unique visits people were served in the telemedicine sites. Hiyo ni kumaanisha tumeondoa 150,000 visits from level 4 hospitals.
1: Now,
0: zinafanyika kwa dispensaries.
1: Hawa madaktari ambao wanaofa hiyo service wako wapi?
0: Wako
1: then Murang'a County, ama they're all over?
0: Right now we are dealing with doctors wenye wako within our control. Tumeweka kwa hub moja in a level 4 facility inaitwa Murirangers. Murirangers level 4 hospitals.
1: All right.
0: Now tumeweka hub. We have at least over 10 medical officers. We have over 10 clinical officers, pharmacists, na wale watu wenye wana work within there. Na since it's appointment based, so hiyo hospitali sasa kwa hiyo hub inakaa ni kama call center.
1: All right.
0: Yeah.
1: Who came up with this idea?
0: It's ni kujaribu, because when you have hospitals enye kama for example ukiona our level 5 facility enye Murang'a Referral Hospital.
1: Yes.
0: Imagine your hospital by the time enye tulikuwa tunaingia iliwanga tunaona between 500 and 700 patients. Sai, because of the improvement that tumefanya, in visits per day are ranging between 1,500 and 2,000 depending on the day and how the busiest days are.
1: Mm.
0: We cannot sustain such level of visits on a daily basis to the hospitals. Hatuna resources za kutosha, lines zitakuwa mingi. So telemedicine was part of that.
1: Okay.
0: So what we are trying to do with telemama ni kuweka hiyo technology kwa CHPs.
1: Okay.
0: Unaona CHPs wako na zile gadgets za kupima pressure,
1: yes,
0: za kuangalia blood sugars, hizo vitu.
1: Yes.
0: So we use that technology tunapea

0: tunaiweka kwa hizo gadgets za CHPs.
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1: Robo saa itimie saa 3 asubuhi saa za Afrika ya Mashariki. 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
0: Yes, yes.
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0: Yes.
1: Right?
0: Yes.
1: What did you guys do?
0: Tulijaribu kuona ni wapi wenye tunaweza funga gaps.
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0: Because hatujaongeza ama hatuja increase any of our levies or taxes since 2018.
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0: 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So all our processes, kama ni mtu anataka ku register for single business permit, mtu mwenye anataka ku register for bill building approvals, maneno ya mashamba,
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0: Once we map it, tunawaonyesha njia ya kulipa the levies and licenses via simu. 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

0: think about your colored clothes that you love so much na zimeshikwa na stains na kadhalika, Omo Color Safe Bleach itakusaidia pale. 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
1: Yes. Mania. 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
0: Nambie, nasikia kuna mpango wa chakula Murang'a County panga kwa ajili ya next year.
1: Yes.
0: How is the plan? How is it working?
1: In 20 January.
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0: And right now, she has a brand new one with Arrow Boys. 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

0: Willy Paul, Willy Posen, goma brand new banga inaitwa Winjo Mabear. 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
1: 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Robert anatuma.
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0: 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Let me tell you. 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
1: Yes, wewe ndo unapiga direct.
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1: Yeah.
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1: 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I mean
0: 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I will not tolerate it.
1: No,
0: let me tell you.
1: But we are family.
0: It is okay. But huyu mtu, wona mjuaje if not through me.
1: Sasa wewe, hata wewe, sasa unaonekana umelegea hapo chini. 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
0: Channels. 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
0: What is that?
1: Unless wewe unafikiria mambo yako. 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Unless wewe unaanza kujijazia maneno yako.
0: Ebu just. Tu dadavue. Let's dadavua this
1: yes.
0: issue.
1: Let's peel it.
0: Ni sawa huyu sister-in-law kupita. Eh? Si sister-in-law. Dadangu. Mm. This is not a sister-in-law. This
1: your
0: is my sister. Dadake mtu kupita kwenda straight kuitisha mume wa dadake pesa.
1: How does that concern you?
0: What do you mean? How does that concern? That's my husband.
1: Has it raised any problem?
0: To me, it will raise a problem.
1: Nini gani?
0: It will be a problem.
1: Why? How?
0: Because why are you so comfortable asking that man for money? One. Number two, anatubebaje sisi kama familia?
1: Kwa nini?
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0: 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What is this? What is this? 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
0: 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That's some bad. 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
3: What happened? What happened to being family full with your in-laws?
0: Family. Your in-laws are not your family members.
3: They are my family.
0: They are not.
3: Why?
6: And Uncle Jafe, kwa maoni yangu, I think it's not a good idea. 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
0: yes.
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3: It's not right. 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
0: Yeah.
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0: 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And if you don't see a problem with this.
3: I don't see a problem.
0: 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You don't respect yourself. And when someone doesn't respect themselves, they don't respect boundaries.
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1: This is it.
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1: It means that we are building relationship and more love.
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2: As they are calling each other.
1: Yes.
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1: 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He
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0: Wodi Joshua Baraka ngoma inaitwa Yoyo. 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
0: You cannot say that.
1: I'm saying that confidently.
0: You imagine you cannot say that.
1: Am I right or wrong?
0: You cannot.
1: 100%.
0: You cannot say that. Kwa sababu gani?
1: Yeah.
0: You see these women, yeah. See the guy had 3 wives.
1: Yes.
0: So mke wa kwanza.
1: Ndio.
0: Ndio, unaona ndio hiki I keep telling women. You start building with this man from the bottom. Mtu akiomoka hata akukumbuki. You are nowhere in the picture. Someone who just came in the other day. 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
0: 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There was just some level of ukatili that was going on there. 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
0: 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It is so unfair. It is so unfair.
1: She was never there. She was never there. 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
1: 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And I love it.
0: David anasema I agree with him. Kaburi, the first wife is the one who deserves, because you know, look for foundation of wealth. Yes. And it's why I just keep telling women, if there's any lesson to learn from these women, ni mambo ya nyinyi ati you want to build with men from scratch.
1: Ha.
0: The men will always find their type. Always. 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And their type is never you. That's the problem. You know, when I meet you, Jafet, when you have your kamani.
1: Yes.
0: Hapo I'm sure I'm your type. Iyo niko sure. Tena nime certify. Because money gives men options.
1: Yes.
0: And men see, they see different women and they see different types and different specs. But ile time umejijenga, na uko na kapesa kako, alafu unichague. 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
0: 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Yes.
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2: It's time.
0: Yeah, it's time for us to bounce.
2: Kesho ni Thursday.
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2: 7 cabinet secretaries can accompany the head of state to the UN General Assembly and the responsibility that they are going to discharge is to sit in the background when the president is reading a statement. Mr. Speaker, the Parliament of Kenya should be disturbed because this not only has a bearing on the efficiency of how our government is run, it also has a financial implication.
3: There are many side meetings whenever the head of state gets out to do policy discussions. And in those side meetings, agreements are made. It is not true, Mr. Speaker, that the only duty that the ministers execute is to sit behind the president and just, pass notes.
4: The kind of side meetings you are talking about are not the ones that interest Senator Boni Khalwale. So you wouldn't know what you're talking about. I have gone with him to Geneva and other parts of the world, and we have attended other side meetings, not the ones that you're talking about. So be careful as you discuss about the side meetings that he attends, Mr. Speaker.
1: Tukiachana na hayo, kamati ya bunge elimu imezuru kaunti Turkana kupata maoni ya washikadau kuhusu miswada sita inayopendekezwa ya marekebisho kwenye sekta hiyo ya elimu. 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
5: Here, ensure access to basic education for vulnerable and disadvantaged children. This function is solely given to NACONEC. I, ensure access, retention and completion of basic education by learners. This function is solely given to NACONEC through the low-cost boarding and the school feeding program and other related infrastructure. The capitation of PWDs make it from a half to three quarters of your bursary's allocation.
1: Washikadau waliohudhuria kikao hicho pia wamepata nafasi ya kuelezea changamoto na kutoa mapendekezo kuhusu sekta ya elimu. 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
6: Doing the second leg of public participation meeting on the 6 education bills. We are doing these proposals because we want the people who are the owners of the country to give their views and to give their proposals. And I'm very happy because Kenyans here, some of them went close by close, meaning that the society is so much enlightened. So we are going to table them before the house and we'll take them through the second reading, and in the third reading we'll include them in the amendments on the floor of the house.
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0: I remember.
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0: Baba yuko.
2: There will be no escape route. Kama alivyosema Atwoli.
0: They will not believe.
2: Aya ya Simbo. 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
2: Ndiyo.
0: 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Laito nani?
2: Hassan Omar.
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0: Tumsikie Eric Cross msikizaji akitoa kauli hiyo.
2: Tanzania been on my mind lately. The music, the talent, the energy coming out of there is so powerful. And I think the rest of the world needs to pay attention. Big respect to the president Samia Suluhu Hassan for putting Tanzania on the world stage. And my brother Paul Makonda, you've been telling me about Tanzania for so long. The Serengeti, Zanzibar, all that beauty, I'm ready to come see it and experience it for myself. I want to spend some real time there, connect with the people, feel that energy, really tap in, and I mean really tap in. And believe me, me and Paul got some big ideas. Extremely big ideas, and when I say big, I mean the biggest. I'm talking about working with some of the biggest names in Tanzania, but also tapping into that next generation of artists that's coming up. There's some incredible talent out there, and I want the world to see it. Paul, my brother, we just getting started.
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0: 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Thank you so much for tuning in to the Dopest Show on planet Earth and some parts of heaven. 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
0: 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Good evening maskani 47.
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1: Naam.
0: I understand he's the best in town wa kuuza smocha.
1: Nakuru.
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0: Anaitwa Benson Omano. Shukra sana wewe usangu tegea Radio 47.
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0: order by Judge Kimondo was clear. He had said the matter will be mentioned virtually today.
1: Very well. We'll make an application for their fiscal production after they have been produced virtually.
2: Tugeukie taarifa nyingine, ambapo anayepewa jukumu la kulinda wengine anahitaji pia kulindwa. 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
3: I am also very happy that through this very difficult terrain and training we have 7 women who are serving an NPR, and we will continue to ensure that there is greater integration of women who serve in this NPR.
2: Waliohitimu wamepata mafunzo ya kuwawezesha kushiriki katika kuimarisha usalama kwenye maeneo yao kwa kushirikiana na asasi mbalimbali za usalama. 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
3: Pursuant to the directive I gave at the Jukwaa la Usalama, the training here includes 11 chiefs who feel that they require to be trained but also to be armed to make sure that they can protect themselves and protect the people they serve. This is commendable service, and I am happy that the National Police Service recruited the 11 chiefs who feel that they need their self-protection to be enlisted to the NPR.
4: Biashara na fedha.
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1: 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Apparently this deputy governor's driver.
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0: Mm.
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3: 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Some of them have drawn the line, and unfortunately for me it's hard because I can't change someone's mind when you've drawn the line, if you've been through so many things.
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4: 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I want to repeat. For a start, all parties to the current disputes must unconditionally withdraw all the cases before the courts if they really mean well for Kenyan football. Unconditional. Anything else can follow, but that is the starting point.
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1: Kilimo, tija ya ukulima.
2: My name is Andrew Roberts. I'm from South Africa. I came to visit Kenya for the Six Nation Livestock Expo to come and help breeders, to help them select with the data and everything. What's interesting for me that I saw in Kenya is all the potential that is here for breeders to make a difference. If they have good genetics and they have the right mentorship, they can make a huge difference in what they do for the industry. And yeah, a lot of opportunities, and I think there are a lot of people that can take it forward and yeah, and make this country's livestock a very good and great.
0: Si hayo tu, wanasema lengo lao kuu ni kuhakikisha wafugaji wanapata mifugo bora itakayoongeza tija katika mashamba yao.
2: The most important thing is the consistency of the stud and the animals that we have in the market every year. So what we want to provide is every year we want to sell top quality animals to all the breeders across South Africa and across the world to improve the genetics on their farms as well. And the most valuable thing that I would say is the foundation of any stud on your own farm, and to help improve other breeders to get the same results is the most important thing for us.
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1: 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Government is coming in as a guarantor. 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
0: Yes.
1: Final.
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1: 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Yes, Radio 47. 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
7: 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You can search out kuwa there is a risk kama hizi policy tuko nazo sasa hizi zinaendelea, wa Kenya milioni 2.4 hadi up to 2.4 million Kenyans, yes, could slip into poverty, which means hawa ni watu wako stable, alafu maisha yao tukiendelea vile tunakaa hivi by the end of the year watakuwa wamerudi chini. 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
1: Mm-hmm.
7: See your headline? This government is administering by way of headlines and news conferences. 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
4: 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So it is a tradition, any system ni kitu yezi toka. 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
7: Nitakwambia.
4: Ni wangapi?
7: 3.5 million Kenyans are structurally, by the definition of World Bank,
4: now,
7: they are jobless. 3.5.
4: Aya, thank you.
7: But
4: thank
7: that number could go up to 5
4: sasa,
7: million.
4: Sasa, hapajapata correct. 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
7: Hakuna,
4: sahi tukafanya
7: I want
4: sensors.
7: You to quote just your source. What is your source? Wakenya wangapi hawana kazi?
4: Just a minute.
7: No, twende pole pole.
4: Ndio nimekuuliza tu jibu.
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4: Edwin, sahi tukafanyiwa census. We could be around approaching 60 million. Sawa?
7: We are 57 million.
4: 57?
7: Yes.
4: That is approaching 60. Yeah. Nataka to divide that to, we divide that number by 3. Sawa?
1: Mhm.
4: Wacha tujipee tu 60 because najua tutahit. 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Housing ni peke yake imesoti over a million.
7: That is a lie.
4: It is not a lie. It is
7: Kenya
4: not a lie.
7: Kenya National Bureau of Statistics.
4: Hatuna hiyo time ya kudebate.
7: Time because anasema
4: Edwin,
7: we should be accurate na numbers.
4: Edwin,
7: Kenya National Bureau of Statistics ambayo inapewa pesa na serikali ilisema ni kazi 35,000 peke yake. Vile wanahesabu, na unajua mimi, the one thing you can't actually beat me with ni figures.
4: Edwin,
7: because I'm a public policy person and I trade in numbers. Since he has gone in numbers, wacha tuvunje numbers.
4: Kidogo tu.
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7: 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That is true 100%.
4: Yes. Yes.
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7: 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I am getting to that.
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7: 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So these are Kenyans wanakuambia kuwa sisi penye tuko it is not working. This is a sample size. 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I do stratcoms and I will know that strategy. 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
4: 24.
7: I'm talking about KNBS and you can Google. You know these things, I do them every day. So 24 million people, hiyo ni workforce, yoni, right?
4: Hiyo ni homework na kupea.
7: Hiyo ni workforce, right?
1: Yes.
7: Yeah. 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
1: Yes.
7: That is just 3.5 million Kenyans alone.
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1: No.
7: So but there is a definition of what an unemployed person is. There is mtu anaitwa unemployed, kuna mtu wako underemployed. Kwa government statistics, na sitaki tuende pale so that usiseme asiminda ndio na kushow, hapana. Let us use a source. That is why I quote World Bank, that is why I quote KNBS. So ukileta data, give us the source. So, serikali hii yenyewe hii ikikuja William Ruto, kwa definition ya mtu mwenye ako unemployed, ikikuja William Ruto alikuwa na watu karibu 3.5 million people who are unemployed, kwa sababu mtu mwenye yuko unemployed according to World Bank na vile sisi tunadefine ni mtu mwenye amejaribu kutafuta kazi in the last 100 days. That's so, how they look at it.
1: Sasa
7: saizi as we speak, we still have got 3.5 million people hawana kazi.
1: Shikilia hapo.
7: Ile kazi yenye William Ruto anasema ati affordable housing imetengeneza, wacha nikwambie vile wanahesabu. 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Out of 800 and something thousand jobs in affordable housing you may create, 87%, and I challenge him to Google, 87% hizo kazi zote ni informal. Hizo informal jobs, they don't last beyond 6 months.
4: So
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4: yes,
1: when it comes to mambo na economy,
4: yes,
1: unajua hii ni topic ambayo tuwezi maliza, by
4: yes, najua,
1: that's why I avoid it sometimes.
4: Yes, good. But wacha nimsaidie
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4: Edwin, this is the thing.
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7: 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Up to date William Ruto ame make 289 promises. Mm. He has only fully fulfilled 14 of them out of 289.
1: Is that true?
7: Yes, you okay, can check independently. Okay. 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
7: Ndio ninakwambia. So akisema hivi, William Ruto aliahidi wa Kenya 1 million jobs per year. Mm. Where are those jobs?
4: Zimekua.
7: They are not there.
4: 7 million Kenyans are now working.
7: For 7
4: million
7: years,
4: in 4 years.
7: That is a lie.
4: It is not a lie.
7: That is a lie. Mkenya wa kawaida, this conversation, hii conversation yake, kwa msikiza, hiyo conversation, you cannot count them.
4: Count.
7: You do not get it even clearly.
4: Listen.
7: Mimi nimekuambia.
4: Entwin.
1: The 1 minute division.
7: Ndiyo nakuambia. So I just wanted to tell you number
4: 7 million Kenyans are working now.
7: William Ruto aliahidi kazi milioni moja. The best he has actually done, I think, has been 879. You can check 79,000. And 87 of them are informal. Zile nye nimekuambia, unasema kutengeneza mmoja inaitaji watu watano. Inataka watu watano. Alafu unapiga by the number of all those houses.
4: Edwin.
7: William Ruto alisema atajenga 200,000 houses per year. Up to now, William Ruto has only done 14,000 houses enye amemaliza.
1: Maybe it's in the process.
7: Ndiyo nakuambia, they are in the process. Ndiyo nakuambia, lakini 14 out of 200 ni nini? Is an E. In fact, a robust E. So, tuseme hivi, hakuna mtu anaonea William Ruto. 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We are not judging William Ruto by any other standard. We are using his own words. 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
0: 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And then now emotions. 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
0: 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Do you see that debate anymore?
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0: Ni wave?
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1: Malibu.
0: You cannot compare the two.
1: Wanasema nyinyi mna wewe
2: Edwin, I hope zile siku zenye nilikuwa natetea serikali sikukuwa nina fumble hivi. Wacha nikupatie the 8 qualities of how to defend a government. I am hoping, I hope kabisa that in the days when I used to defend government, this is not how I used to defend. Because how do you take yourself home sounding like this? But then I'll tell you this. The 8 qualities of defending a government,
1: yes.
2: A free class from a former government defender. Number

0: integrity. You must defend what is right and concede what is wrong. He's unable to do that. You must actually be knowledgeable to the point that you understand policies, laws, budgets, facts that can be defended. He has not cited any of those. Kitu ingine ni lazima ukuwe independent. Yani unasave na principle. Principle yake ni gani? Principle yake ni so simple that Ruto is right. This government is working. Even hata akishikiwa chini huku na watu wakimwambia hapa nayo haiendi, anasema hamujui, anajaribu kuspin, he's trying, but utafiko, then consistency, anajichanganya kweli kweli, he's not consistent. Then evidence, hana evidence, ukimuliza na kuambia, simi na diyo na kushow, as in, mimi na site, na kuambia KNBS, KRA, World Bank, Jubilee ama UDA manifesto, yeah, yeah, simi ndio nakushow, that's where it stops. So you need evidence to defend government, Kilonzo. Finally, you need courage. Anajikaza lakini courage bado haijafika. Finally, public interest orientation. Please speak for the public interest. 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He spoke about intellectual illiteracy. 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
0: 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The Sifuna moment is one in a generation. It happens once in a generation. 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
1: This is
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0: 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Why am I talking about how shall we be saved if we do not, if we neglect such great salvation like this? Kwa sababu Sifuna is taking us back to the core of why we are here, the constitution. 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It's the constitution 2010. By the way, hakuna kitu ambacho mwanasiasa atakuambia ambacho hakiko kwenye katiba. 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Tukajipatia Article 10, national values, how you do things. Alafu tukakuwa na basic human outcomes, Article 43, socio-economic rights, food, education, social security, hata ukipata emergency, zote, kila kitu William Ruto anasema, hata mpaka maji na food security ziko hapo Article 43. There is nothing a politician will promise you that is not in the constitution. 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
2: The time is ours. 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We have a drive. Do they have a drive? Do you know what a drive is?
9: Tell me. Ile nguvu.
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0: Time is ours.
2: Ours who have mando, ours who can say, ours who have power, ours who can drive. We have a drive. They have a drive. You know what a drive is?
9: Tell me. Ile nguvu.
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9: Ile nguvu.
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But as a man, kitu kimetokea kwenye boma lako ama kwenye familia yako, do you have the emotional strength to handle? 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How are you going to handle her? 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Guys, wanaume, always put yourself before a woman. 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

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Hii ni design ambayo it has been tested and proved. 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

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Wewe sikiza usikie. *279#. The more you play, the higher your chances of winning. 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
1: Yes.
0: Alafu na kuibia siri kwamba the more you play, the higher your chances of winning. Nikana kwamba utakuwa umeweka ile sure bet. 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
1: Yes.
0: Lakini Bradley.
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1: Yes.
0: Haya, hongera Bradley. 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